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0: definitely was in the right.
1: Yeah, it's definitely like he's just cruising for bruising.
2: Come in.
3: Mr. DeGroat, sir?
2: Oliver? The Miller's Home Comfort flower beds are looking great.
3: Thank you, sir, but I feel my talents are not being properly utilized.
2: Your talents?
3: I mentioned the Miller's jingle a while back.
2: You felt it wasn't up to your standards?
3: Anyone's standards, really. And I have a solution.
2: I can't wait.
3: What you need is a fresh idea. 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
2: And that modern composer would be...
3: Standing right in front of you, sir.
2: Okay. What do I have to lose?
3: Just need to bring in a few instruments.
2: That's a lot of equipment, Oliver.
3: I know, right? And you can rent this stuff for next to nothing.
2: Who can rent this stuff?
3: You can, sir. It's a legitimate business expense.
2: Oh, so you're an accountant now.
3: I bring a lot to the table, sir.
2: So what have you done with all this stuff that I rented?
3: Just need to warm up, sir. La la la la la la la. It's my process.
2: Anytime.
3: Here we go.
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1: Come in.
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1: And that modern composer would be...
2: Standing right in front of you, sir.
1: Okay. 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
1: Who can rent this stuff?
2: You can, sir. It's a legitimate business expense.
1: Oh, so you're an accountant now.
2: I bring a lot to the table, sir.
1: So what have you done with all this stuff that I rented?
2: Just need to warm up, sir. La la la la la la la. It's my process.
1: Anytime.
2: Here we go.
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I say you look so fine that I really want to make you mine. 4, 5, 6, come on and get your kicks. 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
1: And that modern composer would be...
2: Standing right in front of you, sir.
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1: Who can rent this stuff?
2: You can, sir. It's a legitimate business expense.
1: Oh, so you're an accountant now.
2: I bring a lot to the table, sir.
1: So what have you done with all this stuff that I rented?
2: Just need to warm up, sir. La la la la la la la. It's my process.
1: Anytime.
2: Here we go.
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2: Come in.
3: Mr. DeGroat, sir?
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2: And that modern composer would be...
3: Standing right in front of you, sir.
2: Okay. What do I have to lose?
3: Just need to bring in a few instruments.
2: That's a lot of equipment, Oliver.
3: I know, right? And you can rent this stuff for next to nothing.
2: Who can rent this stuff?
3: You can, sir. It's a legitimate business expense.
2: Oh, so you're an accountant now.
3: I bring a lot to the table, sir.
2: So what have you done with all this stuff that I rented?
3: Just need to warm up, sir. La la la la la la la. It's my process.
2: Anytime.
3: Here we go.
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2: Mr. DeGroat, sir?
1: Oliver? The Miller's Home Comfort flower beds are looking great.
2: Thank you, sir, but I feel my talents are not being properly utilized.
1: Your talents?
2: I mentioned the Miller's jingle a while back.
1: You felt it wasn't up to your standards?
2: Anyone's standards, really. And I have a solution.
1: I can't wait.
2: What you need is a fresh idea. 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
1: And that modern composer would be...
2: standing right in front of you, sir.
1: Okay. What do I have to lose?
2: Just need to bring in a few instruments.
1: That's a lot of equipment, Oliver.
2: I know, right? And you can rent this stuff for next to nothing.
1: Who can rent this stuff?
2: You can, sir. It's a legitimate business expense.
1: Oh, so you're an accountant now.
2: I bring a lot to the table, sir.
1: So what have you done with all this stuff that I rented?
2: Just need to warm up, sir. La la la la la la la. It's my process.
1: Anytime.
2: Here we go.
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1: Come in.
2: Mr. DeGroat, sir?
1: Oliver? The Miller's Home Comfort flower beds are looking great.
2: Thank you, sir, but I feel my talents are not being properly utilized.
1: Your talents?
2: I mentioned the Miller's jingle a while back.
1: You felt it wasn't up to your standards?
2: Anyone's standards, really. And I have a solution.
1: I can't wait.
2: What you need is a fresh idea. 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
1: And that modern composer would be...
2: Standing right in front of you, sir.
1: Okay. What do I have to lose?
2: Just need to bring in a few instruments.
1: That's a lot of equipment, Oliver.
2: I know, right? And you can rent this stuff for next to nothing.
1: Who can rent this stuff?
2: You can, sir. It's a legitimate business expense.
1: Oh, so you're an accountant now.
2: I bring a lot to the table, sir.
1: So what have you done with all this stuff that I rented?
2: Just need to warm up, sir. La la la la la la la. It's my process.
1: Anytime.
2: Here we go.
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0: Come in.
1: Mr. DeGroat, sir?
0: Oliver? The Miller's Home Comfort flower beds are looking great.
1: Thank you, sir, but I feel my talents are not being properly utilized.
0: Your talents?
1: I mentioned the Miller's jingle a while back.
0: You felt it wasn't up to your standards?
1: Anyone's standards, really. And I have a solution.
0: I can't wait.
1: What you need is a fresh idea. 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
0: And that modern composer would be...
1: Standing right in front of you, sir.
0: Okay. What do I have to lose?
1: Just need to bring in a few instruments.
0: That's a lot of equipment, Oliver.
1: I know, right? And you can rent this stuff for next to nothing.
0: Who can rent this stuff?
1: You can, sir. It's a legitimate business expense.
0: Oh, so you're an accountant now.
1: I bring a lot to the table, sir.
0: So what have you done with all this stuff that I rented?
1: Just need to warm up, sir. La la la la la la la. It's my process.
0: Anytime.
1: Here we go.
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1: Come in.
2: Mr. DeGroat, sir?
1: Oliver? The Miller's Home Comfort flower beds are looking great.
2: Thank you, sir, but I feel my talents are not being properly utilized.
1: Your talents?
2: I mentioned the Miller's jingle a while back.
1: You felt it wasn't up to your standards?
2: Anyone's standards, really. And I have a solution.
1: I can't wait.
2: What you need is a fresh idea. 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
1: And that modern composer would be...
2: Standing right in front of you, sir.
1: Okay. What do I have to lose?
2: Just need to bring in a few instruments.
1: That's a lot of equipment, Oliver.
2: I know, right? And you can rent this stuff for next to nothing.
1: Who can rent this stuff?
2: You can, sir. It's a legitimate business expense.
1: Oh, so you're an accountant now.
2: I bring a lot to the table, sir.
1: So what have you done with all this stuff that I rented?
2: Just need to warm up, sir. La la la la la la la. It's my process.
1: Anytime.
2: Here we go.
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1: If you haven't been to Blue Talon Bistro for a while, maybe you're wondering, has it changed? What's the best way I can put this? Nope. It's still the same Blue Talon of your fond memories. Dare I say, the Blue Talon of your dreams? Nice enough for a special anniversary, comfortable enough to go every day. A place that found its groove 20 years ago and has stayed quite comfortably snuggled in that same groove. It's serious comfort food, just like you remember. Blue Talon Bistro on Prince George Street in Merchant Square.
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0: Come in.
1: Mr. DeGroat, sir?
0: Oliver? The Miller's Home Comfort flower beds are looking great.
1: Thank you, sir, but I feel my talents are not being properly utilized.
0: Your talents?
1: I mentioned the Miller's jingle a while back.
0: You felt it wasn't up to your standards?
1: Anyone's standards, really. And I have a solution.
0: I can't wait.
1: What you need is a fresh idea. A modern composer for a modern HVAC, plumbing, and electrician company.
0: And that modern composer would be...
1: Standing right in front of you, sir.
0: Okay. What do I have to lose?
1: Just need to bring in a few instruments.
0: That's a lot of equipment, Oliver.
1: I know, right? And you can rent this stuff for next to nothing.
0: Who can rent this stuff?
1: You can, sir. It's a legitimate business expense.
0: Oh, so you're an accountant now.
1: I bring a lot to the table, sir.
0: So what have you done with all this stuff that I rented?
1: Just need to warm up, sir. La la la la la la la. It's my process.
0: Anytime.
1: Here we go.
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Some fun music for us on a Saturday morning with the Mighty Mighty Bosstones and the impression that I get. It's right here on 92.3 The Tide. I'm Lisa Brickhouse. Good morning to you. We're getting right back into the music from their album Peaches. It's the Black Keys. You Got to Lose. It's right here on The Tide.

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Los Lonely Boys giving us one called Heaven right here on 92.3 The Time. 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

Getting something new from the Strokes and happily spinning it for you right here on 92.3 The Tide. That one is from their forthcoming album that's going to be dropping July 24th. It's called Reality Awaits, the seventh studio album from that band, The Strokes, and happy to be spinning that new tune from that new album for you right here on The Tide. Hope you're having a great Saturday morning. We'll roll through the Saturday morning and into the Saturday afternoon together. Right now, it's The Fray right here on The Tide.

0: It is the Steve Miller Band, and it's the Joker, and it's right here on 92.3 The Tide. Well, no joking, it is true. We've got a pair of tickets for you for each one of the four shows for Williamsburg Live. 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
1: Who can rent this stuff?
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1: So what have you done with all this stuff that I rented?
2: Just need to warm up, sir. La la la la la la la. It's my process.
1: Anytime.
2: Here we go.
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Radiohead and High and Dry. It's right here on the Tide. Well, today's highs are not as high as they have been. A little bit of a break from that heat. And man almighty, that is a scorcher. We'll be warming back up again within days because, you know, summer is here. At least it feels like it's been. 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

It is Phoenix in 1901, and it's right here on 92.3 The Tide. I still remember the wrapping up of the Summer Olympics in Paris a couple years back and how that band played. They are a French band, and they played and brought the house down. Super cool band. I'd love to see them live for sure. Giving you something right now from Tom Petty and the Heartbreakers. Here's White Walls right here on The Tide.

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0: New music for you from Noah Kahan's album, The Great Divide, giving you one called Doors. It's right here on 92.3 The Tide. Well, he kicked off his Great Divide tour in Bonnaroo at Manchester, Tennessee, Thursday night. He was in Florida last night, in Florida tonight, then making his way back to Tennessee, manana, so that he can help close out Bonnaroo 2026. And the tour will continue from there, though, the Great Divide Tour with Noah Kahan, coming to a city near you. More music and another Tide set straight ahead on The Tide.
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0: babe, and can we make a scene?
1: Their highly acclaimed album Prize Fighter, lots of cool collaborations on that one with Mumford & Sons. And speaking of cool collaborations, that on that album with Hozier, one called Rubber Band Man. It's right here on 92.3 The Tide. Hope you're having a great Saturday. We've rolled through this Saturday morning together, and now rolling through this Saturday afternoon together. Be safe out there, friends. Here's the Allman Brothers Band right here on The Tide.

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Okay, now it's officially the afternoon. I was getting ahead of myself a little while ago. I lost track of time, but a good afternoon to you from the band from Minnesota. That is Soul Asylum giving us Runaway Train right here on 92.3 The Tide. Got lots of good stuff lined up for you on this Saturday afternoon. It's the weekend. Got to get my brain in weekend mode. Here's something for you from Casey Musgraves. Here's Dry Spell on The Tide.

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is Gautier, somebody that I used to know. It's right here on 92.3 The Tide. The artist that helps him on there, the female vocals, her name is Kimbra, K-I-M-B-R-A. An incredible artist of her own right from New Zealand, and more of a jazz flair that she has on some of her albums, but definitely worth a try for some new music discovery if you want to check out Kimbra, who helps Gautier on that song. Right now, here's another one-name artist. It's Sting, and All This Time, right here.

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Death Cab for Cutie and Riptides right here on 92.3 The Tide. Well, we've got our 92 Days of Summer going in full effect. And what is this week's prize? Oh, my goodness. How about a pair of tickets for each one of the Williamsburg Live concerts? Stick around. More deets on that to come. Right now, here's White Stripes on The Tide.

0: Ma the Hopeful and all the young dudes. It's right here on 92.3 The Tide. 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

Mark Cohn and Walking in Memphis. It's right here on 92.3 The Tide. I hope that you are doing some walking around town, checking out all that the Williamsburg area has to offer you. Yorktown, Jamestown, Williamsburg, and in this A250 year, there's lots of great things to celebrate for sure. I am celebrating this song. I love it so much. Johnny Blue Skies and the Dark Clouds, one called Situation. It's right here on 92.3 The Tide.

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Ray LaMontagne, and you are the best thing, and it's right here on 92.3 The Tide. I appreciate you keeping me company on this Saturday. My name is Lisa Brickhouse. I get to hang out with you till 3, then Hanson joins you later on. Right now, some Smashing Pumpkins on The Tide.

When the tide comes in, it's a little different than what you're used to. 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

The title track from his album, The Great Divide, that is Noah Kahn for us right here on 92.3 The Tide. He is performing tonight in Florida and then back to Bonnaroo tomorrow in Tennessee to wrap up Bonnaroo and to head out for the rest of The Great Divide tour. When I say the rest of, he's only have 4 dates and I think he has 40 planned. So good on you, Noah Kahn. Here's music from the X-Ambassadors. It's Renegades on the Top.

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0: It's the Last Dinner Party, one called Count the Ways. I love that quintet that hails from the UK. Dig that song so much. I do, I do. Want to make sure that you, if you've got some summer plans, you don't know what you want to do for the summer, maybe you're listening online and coming to Williamsburg and want to know what's going on, well, you can check out Andy's chat with Visit Williamsburg's Ed Harris to find out what's happening around town this month, especially for your A250 Williamsburg Jamestown Yorktown celebration. 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

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I want to say thank you to everybody that participated in the Forever Homes race that took place today, walking or running to save the lives and support our friends of the Heritage Humane Society. 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
1: Come in.
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2: Standing right in front of you, sir.
1: Okay. 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
1: Who can rent this stuff?
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2: Just need to warm up, sir. La la la la la la la. It's my process.
1: Anytime.
2: Here we go.
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John Mayer and No Such Thing. It's right here on 92.3 The Tide. Hope that you're getting to and from your destination safely. Lots and lots and lots and lots of folks out all over the road. So allow that extra time to get to where you need to go and try to be a good driver. Try to be a patient driver and just be kind out there. We need to make sure that you are safe. And I'm just checking out on you, not trying to be preachy. I just care. Here's something for you from Rusted Root. Here, Send Me On My Way on The Tide.

Incredible artists, incredible tunes. That's what happens when the tide comes in. This is 92.3 The Tide.

From their latest release, Prize Fighter, that song falls on there with Mumford & Sons. Getting help from Chris Stapleton with one called Here. Well, I'm here with you for a little bit longer, right up until 3. Thank you so much for letting me keep you company. My name is Lisa Brickhouse, and right now I've got music for you from the Lumineers. Here's Ophelia on the Tide.

0: Bill Withers and Use Me. It's right here on 92.3 The Tide. 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Our 92 Days of Summer sweepstakes going in full effect this week. Man almighty, it is a stellar prize for you. One lucky winner is going to get two tickets to each of the four shows of Williamsburg Live. That kicks off in just like 12 days, June the 25th, that Thursday, that extra day added to Williamsburg Live for this year. That Thursday, the 25th of June, is Melissa Etheridge and Wynonna. That Friday, the 26th, is Trombone Shorty with his fantastic, phenomenal band, Arlene's Avenue, also on that bill, Dumpster Funk. Saturday, the 27th, is Union Station, Allison Krause in Union Station, and Sunday, Grace Potter. And that would be 4 days of fun, and we've got four tickets. Actually, we've got eight tickets, but a pair of tickets to each one of those shows. TideRadio.com to register. You got till midnight tomorrow night to enter to win, and we'll announce the winner Monday morning with Andy in the mornings here on the Tide.
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I'm Hanson, and this is new stuff from Buffalo Traffic Jam, Fool's Gold on 92.3 The Tide.

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Fun getting in on the action on 92.3 The Tide. Jack Antonoff from Fun and his band Bleachers are playing MSG in New York later this month, and he's offering a limited number of $30 tickets to the show, which definitely goes against that trend of high ticket prices. So good on him. Lenny Kravitz gets a turn now on 92.3 The Tide.

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New music from The Strokes is what that is, Going Shopping, and they just announced the day before yesterday that their new album, Reality Awaits. We're going to have to wait on that one. It's going to take a little bit longer for us to get to it. They pushed it back another month. July 24th is the date on it. I don't know a reason why, and in the end, it really doesn't matter, but, you know, whatever. So we wait a little bit longer.

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That's why we hand pick our music on 92.3 The Tide.

0: The Stones bring with them their new song, In the Stars, on 92.3 The Tide. Foreign Tongues is the name of their new album, July 10th, that's going to be out. Paul McCartney helps out on it, Steve Winwood, Chad Smith from the Red Hot Chili Peppers, and Robert Smith, just a few of the names that are doing cameos on that one. Another long set of Tide music is set to go next. We got George Harrison on the way, Lola Young, and Train.
1: Come in.
2: Mr. DeGroat, sir?
1: Oliver? The Miller's Home Comfort flower beds are looking great.
2: Thank you, sir, but I feel my talents are not being properly utilized.
1: Your talents?
2: I mentioned the Miller's jingle a while back.
1: You felt it wasn't up to your standards?
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1: And that modern composer would be...
2: Standing right in front of you, sir.
1: Okay. What do I have to lose?
2: Just need to bring in a few instruments.
1: That's a lot of equipment, Oliver.
2: I know, right? And you can rent this stuff for next to nothing.
1: Who can rent this stuff?
2: You can, sir. It's a legitimate business expense.
1: Oh, so you're an accountant now.
2: I bring a lot to the table, sir.
1: So what have you done with all this stuff that I rented?
2: Just need to warm up, sir. La la la la la la la. It's my process.
1: Anytime.
2: Here we go.
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Muse are gearing up for their summer to get a whole bunch more busy as their tour is about to get off the ground. It's been a bit since they've been out on the road, so there's definitely demand. That one goes back to 2006, their Black Holes and Revelations album on 92.3 The Tide.

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Monrovia come bearing gifts today. That's their latest Heavy Foot on 92.3 The Tide. The World Cup halftime show is bringing out some big names with Chris Martin putting it together. One person who is not amused with any of the names is Noel Gallagher from Oasis. And he does admit that he's not big on changes to the game. But he said this lengthens the halftime show, so it's expected that he's going to be out. And then again, he's a grumpy old curmudgeon anyway.

0: Allman Brothers and Ain't Wasting Time No More on 92.3 The Tide. Wednesday is the next Newtown Tunes show at Sullivan Square. The Carrie Lacey Band get the stage. It's a make good on their show that got bumped a few weeks back due to some bad weather. Starts up at 5. Get there early. Another long set of Tide music is next with the White Stripes starting that up.
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That is some sweetness. Booker T and the MGs, Green Onions on 92.3 The Tide. That's got that organ riff that just kind of hypnotizes you. But that song was one of the few back in the early 60s that kind of set that Memphis sound in stone. You knew what you were listening to when you heard something from Stax Records or stuff like that back in the day. Jack White has new music out. This is God and the Broken Ribs on The Tide.

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2: Standing right in front of you, sir.
1: Okay. What do I have to lose?
2: Just need to bring in a few instruments.
1: That's a lot of equipment, Oliver.
2: I know, right? And you can rent this stuff for next to nothing.
1: Who can rent this stuff?
2: You can, sir. It's a legitimate business expense.
1: Oh, so you're an accountant now.
2: I bring a lot to the table, sir.
1: So what have you done with all this stuff that I rented?
2: Just need to warm up, sir. La la la la la la la. It's my process.
1: Anytime.
2: Here we go.
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How goes your Saturday today? I'm Hanson. 92 days of summer. They are sending you to Williamsburg Live this week. 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

Death Cab for Cutie's Riptides on 92.3 The Tide. And if you love you some Guitar Hero, the Red Hot Chili Peppers are going to be contributing to the next edition of it. So be looking for that.

0: New music plays on 92.3 The Tide. That is Sam Fender and Rein Me In. Olivia Dean helping out on that one. And that's going to get us turned around for another long set of Tide music next, with Tame Impala on the way, Blind Faith and Shaky Graves all set to rock.
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Edward Sharp and the Magnetic Zeros are on 92.3 The Tide. We got the next Newtown Tune Show coming up on Wednesday at Sullivan Square with the Carrie Lacey Band playing. Show starts at 5. There's all the usual distractions like beer tents, food trucks, and more. Make sure you get there early on Wednesday. Wow.

0: 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I died and you watched me. 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

Noah Kahn with One from the Great Divide on 92.3 The Tide. I was reading where Hulu and Disney Plus are live streaming Bonnaroo this year, and that would include the Noah Kahn show tomorrow night. So if you can't be at a Noah Kahn show, the best thing, or at least next best thing, is to be in front of a screen.

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1: 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He is a gun and he is a blade. He is a picture that I saved for too long. He is my credit card.

0: 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Let's change those numbers. If you need a ride, get a ride. 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